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Bob Hatler here. 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

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Benson Boone at Frost Bank Center this week. Then, of course, the iHeartRadio Music Festival next month. Could win a trip for two there and $1,000 with Jenny James after 9 tomorrow.

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Rascal Flatts on Q101.9, best of the 80s and 90s. BK Cowboys fans getting reports that Von Miller is going to sign a one-year contract to join the boys.

Alex Warren, Q1019, Best City 80s and 90s Weekend. With Bob Howard, Daily Do Good Time, a kitten couldn't use his back legs until rescuers built him a set of wheels. You're going to love this story in a minute.

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Best of the 80s and 90s weekend. Bob Howard here. Thanks so much for listening. Let's say hi to Sarah. 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

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With Bob Howard coming up on How Weird. Somebody spent 3 years building Springfield from The Simpsons. The whole thing. It's coming up.

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0: 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Hello, who's this?
1: Hi, this is Allie.
0: What did you want to say today?
1: I've been a fan since I was 15.
0: Oh, wow, really? Aw, you've been a part of our radio family for a while. Hope you have a great day, Allie. Thanks for calling.
1: Thank you.

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1: 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Britney Spears made a troubling Instagram post that she believes a man that was hired to clean her house was actually a paparazzi and was spying on her. Oh.

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0: 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Hey, we have a phone call here, Diane. What are you usually doing when you're listening?
1: Right now I'm driving, and it's one of my favorite stations, so I just have it on while I'm driving.
0: Well, we appreciate it. We appreciate you, too. Have a good

0: 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Who's this?
1: My name's Donna.
0: Is there a song you'd like to hear?
1: You know what? I'm enjoying everything that you're playing, actually.
0: Oh, we'd love to hear that. 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
1: Ticking up on 2 a.m. already. My name's Teresa Lucas. Hopefully you didn't have someone say this to you earlier when they saw you when you showed up for work. Boy, you look tired. Oh my gosh. That's like my pet peeve. Don't ever, ever say that to anyone. Because you know what? Maybe they're not tired and you're just basically telling them that you don't look so hot. Oh, man. Mary's at work right now. Hey, Mary, do you have a go-to comeback, you know, when somebody tries to throw an insult your way?
2: When somebody insults me, it's, well, sorry you're having such a bad day, but it's not my problem.
1: Oh.
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1: Oh, with a little sarcastic bye at the end, too. Wow.
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0: Q1019, San Antonio's best variety of the 80s, 90s, and today. We have Stacy on the phone. You wanted to hear Irene Cara Flashdance. How come?
1: Guilty pleasure song. Nobody's allowed to talk to me, look at me, anything when that song is on.
0: Okay, everyone, you heard her. Stacy wants to be left alone so she can enjoy the song.

0: 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Now, if you were on a TV game show, what category do you think you would just nail?
1: Oh, man, food trivia. 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
2: 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American Idol going for season 25 this year. And here's our very first American Idol. It's Kelly Clarkson.

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San Antonio's best variety of the 80s, 90s, and today, Q109. Hey there, it's Teresa. Now, think about this. We all remember that one teacher in our lives that made a difference. You know, they believed in us. Mine was Mr. French. He taught math, which I just didn't like, but I liked him. He really had an impact on me, giving me a little nudge out of my comfort zone, you know? That's what's happening with our kids right now, with their teachers, right? And here's a chance for you to say thank you in a big, big way. 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

Q1019, San Antonio's best variety of the 80s, 90s, and today. Well, Ed Sheeran currently on his Loop tour, doing a few nights in Ontario next. Love that guy. Here he is.

0: 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You can make a request there. 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
1: Can you please play Michael Jackson's Beat It? Thank you. This is Joshua.
0: Absolutely, I can play that song. 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

0: 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Hey, Jennifer, are you liking the music tonight?
1: 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I've been waiting for it, and it eases my way to work.
0: That's awesome. 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

0: Antonio's best variety of the 80s, 90s, and today, Q109. This is so cool. They're coming out with a Whitney Houston Barbie doll. Yeah, she's wearing the dress that she wore in the video for I Want to Dance with Somebody, and her hair's like it was from it, too. Now, it's a tribute to Whitney Houston because we're coming up on what would have been her 63rd birthday. What do you think, Kelly?
1: It is very cool.
0: I know. Makes me rethink. Am I too young to

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1: 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I love that.

0: 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Hi, what's your name?
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0: What are you doing right now?
1: I'm working.
0: Well, we'll keep the music going for you so you can get everything done on your to-do list. You can maybe leave work on time today. How's that sound?
1: Hopefully, yes.
0: Thanks, Darla.
1: Thank

0: San Antonio's best variety of the 80s, 90s, and today, Q109. Hey, Debbie is enjoying all the variety with us tonight, aren't you, Debbie?
1: Well, listening to it on my computer, but I'm also playing a video game at the same time.
0: Ah, multitasking, I love it.

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101.9 San Antonio's best variety of the 80s, 90s, and today another first day of school for New Braunfels, Northeast, and Somerset ISDs. My kids started school today. It's also another move-in day for UTSA.

Hannah in San Antonio's best variety of the 80s, 90s. And today, Benson Boone in concert this Thursday at Frostbank Center. We're giving you last-minute tickets this afternoon with Bob Howard. 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

0: Alexander Chenio's best variety of the 80s and 90s. And today, with a chance to win a trip for two to our iHeartRadio Music Festival, that includes airfare, hotel, ground transportation, tickets to both nights of the event, and $1,000 in spending money. So who's Marissa excited to see?
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Q101.9 San Antonio's best variety of the 80s, 90s, and today it's going to be a very hot week with temperatures in the triple digits. That does not include the heat index either.

Q109, San Antonio's best variety of the 80s, 90s. And today, we love our San Antonio Zoo, and now it's celebrating global honor. I'll tell you more in three songs.

0: Q101.9 San Antonio's best variety of the 80s, 90s. And today, Gia, one of our winners, going to the iHeartRadio Music Festival in Las Vegas. Who does she want to see?
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0: Q109, San Antonio's best variety of the 80s, 90s, and today with a chance to win a trip for two to our iHeartRadio Music Festival in Las Vegas with airfare, hotel, ground transportation, tickets to both nights of the event, even $1,000 in spending money. So who's Laura going to take with her?
1: I'm going to take my sister-in-law.
0: Ooh, girls' weekend. Who will you take? 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

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And today, the Magic Theater has announced their new season. 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

Q1019, San Antonio's best variety of the 80s, 90s. And today, almost time to get you qualified again for that trip for four to Disneyland. It's the Q Work Perk in three songs.

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And today, I'm Jenny James. And before I go, I'm leaving you with this hour's keyword to text in to 200-200. 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Bob Howard's next.

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0: We've got you covered with another long set of songs from the 80s, 90s, and today that just feel good. Coming up next.
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It's San Antonio's best variety in the 80s, 90s today. Last chance tickets for Benson Boone at Frost Bank Center for Thursday. 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

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Yes, San Antonio's best variety of the 80s, 90s, and today. You ready for our Bernie Little Leaguers? They're going to be in action this week in South Williamsport for the Little League World Series. 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

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Now the rest of the world does, too. 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

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San Antonio's best variety of the 80s, 90s. 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
2: Good evening and welcome to your Monday night. Did you have a good weekend? What did you do this weekend? Did you spend some time relaxing, reflecting? Did you spend some time with someone you love? Did you spend some time doing laundry?